is my issues. Ashtray is this asphalt. American spirit, black coffee, conversations and a passport. When God gives you everything, everything that you ever asked for, and it still looks a bit different than when you pictured it on that back porch. And I'm gone. World traveler, all I got is my songs. When the nights start blending in the

Happy birthday to you. Happy birthday, Mr. President. Happy birthday.

For all the things you've done, the battles that you've won, the way you deal with U.S. Steel and our problems by the ton, we've

was only 5 years old in 48. We were unaware what was happening over there. It breaks my heart, I came on board so late.

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It's time to draw a new line in the sand. Time to clean the slate, go back to 1948. Before

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And every human life was sacred, every one. Every daughter, every son.